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2: Giacomo.
3: Lorenzo.
1: Lorenzo, of course. There's always somebody who's Lorenzo. Giacomo, I would love to say nice to meet you in Italian, but how do you say?
2: Piacere di conoscerti. Now it's conoscerti with giving you means we are closer.
3: Conoscerla. Yeah.
2: It's like we don't know very much each other. Piacere di conoscerti.
3: That's all.
1: Piacere di conoscerti. Yeah, I was joking earlier. To me, it's easier to say something like frutti di mare.
2: Frutti di mare, it's amazing.
1: That's pretty much all I know. But I don't know if you...
2: That's all you have. Yeah. It's, I mean, no, that's all you have. It's, you have a lot of frutti di mare.
1: You're actually eating fish.
2: That's why, yep. Yep. Actually, I'm eating something that is not what I was looking for, which is calacucco.
1: Okay.
2: And somebody told me it's from the north. I mean, in Helsinki, I didn't find it, just in the market. Here, there is a flat version with it. You tell me, calacucco.
1: Italialainen Giacomo Fiorani nautiskelee ystävänsä Lorenzon kanssa taikinaan leivottua lohiannosta. 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
2: Should we know Scandinavian places just for frutti di mare? I mean, Finland it's salmon, Norway it's salmon for us. We have no idea any other information about.
1: Ruoan perässä kauppahalliin olivat tulleet myös italialainen Ilaria Leoncino ja ranskalainen François Gerbourg.
4: So first, I think you really need to like taste the food because it's very. Yeah, it's very interesting, like to have like the salmon, the meat, etc. Very, very good.
5: Yeah, I had a lot of salmon. It was good. Actually, a nice cooking year. Yeah, it's cool.
1: And I guess there's some salmon waiting for you. Yeah. Can you show us what you ordered?
5: Well, it's like, I don't know how they're called, but they're both stinked with salmon. That's all I know.
1: I think you'll enjoy it.
5: Thank you. Hopefully.
1: Is it grazie?
5: Yeah, grazie.
1: Taimaalainen Soravich Kingsuvankul on viikon lomallaan kiertänyt Turunlinnassa, Luostarinmäen museokorttelissa, luonnossa ja Ruissalon kasvitieteellisessä puutarhassa.
6: How about when it's off season? So a lot of places are already closed or maybe not like working fully. Have you missed something?
7: We noticed that some places that we visited had some renovation work, and also on the street we can see that some parts of the roads are closed for constructions. It would have been better, of course, to visit the places fully. For example, the botanical garden was partially closed, so we didn't see part of it. But we still there are other things to enjoy and to see. So we try to be positive that way. Yeah.
6: What would have been your main attraction to see if it was possible?
7: I think we pretty much did the things that we wanted to do during the trip because we have been here for 1 week, but of course then we already booked the trip and everything, so we otherwise then we might have made the trip shorter and maybe to visit Helsinki.
1: Huomasimme, että eri paikoissa on remontti menossa, samoin katuja korjataan. 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Jos olisimme tienneet, olisimme voineet mennä Helsinkiin osaksi aikaa.
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0: 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Anna Sirén.

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Someone sneaking round the corner. Is that someone Mac tonight? Yes, from a tugboat by the river. A cement bag drooping down, and the cement's for the weight, dear. That's you, Mackie, back in town. Yes, Louis Miller.